You know, people are getting horny and stuff looking at them, and, you know, I mean, I think they're cute. I want to go pet them like one of my pets. I mean, why does everything have to be about sex? Now, you get that microphone. You got a dirty mind. You get out of my way. You get that microphone out of my...

For conscious musicians, lodges on living in full effect. 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Just like Brutus, you know I'm not new to this style. Well, I'm gonna rest for a while, it's odd enough to make you smile. Meanwhile, touching.

like this. Daddy Iroy is cutting up upon the mix now. Here's a part of the record that I love. It makes you say, damn it, it fits like a glove. It's a part of the record that gives you a tingling feeling if you're not illin' or willin' or dealin' to touch your hands to the roof.

from the O-N-E-B-I-G-P-O-S-S-E. We'll stand up proud, we're only taking what we're given, which is a natural attraction for conscious musicians. Lodges are living in full effect. I'll select a project to help collect revenues, so I can do the things to do this. Just like Brutus, you know I'm not new to this style. Well, I'm gonna rest for a while, it's hard enough to make you smile. Meanwhile, touch your hands to the ceiling. Lord of mercy. Touch your hands to the ceiling. Lord of mercy.

was up since I was wearing LRG. 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We knocked Gene out of commission and he took them niggas spunk. Heard the news and cause I laughing, bitch, you know this shit get trash. I'm all in Dallas, I'm ballin' hard, bitch think I'm a maverick. I really think my eyes was the first niggas that really made shirts, t-shirts with niggas on them. Yeah. All this shit niggas doing, it's just a copy and paste. They seen that shit here first. Broke ass niggas. Don't try to run with the sauce, nigga. 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

0: 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I'ma always have my hand
1: yeah,
0: up.
1: Yeah, baby came with blue, she knew exactly what it's tight me. I feel three or four should pay at Route 16, I guess I'm biased. Yeah, throwing rocks from a glass house, I get dressed and I stand out. Having a one-on-one with Elon, pop that bitch and then I spaz out. 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

0: on his chest and see if he breathes. 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Jesus!
1: Bus is the return of Mansa Musa. Game changing shit for the future.
2: Okay.
1: Shout my nigga, switch the producer.
2: Oh.
1: We got him hollering again like a rooster. Take a couple, pull off my hookah.
2: That's right.
1: Couple models, let them chill in the cooler.
2: Yeah.
1: Talk tough on your computer. You don't want me calling my shooter. Probably throw you off the roof, bruh. My bitch will turn you in the storm like Medusa.
2: Voodoo.
1: Grab a nigga short of your booster.
2: Oh, yeah.
1: My warriors be moving like troopers. Musikoni niggas is putas. While I fuck the bad bitch on house in the booster.
2: Yeah.
1: We're pretty young friends.

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Wait, Europe stole the Ishtar gay? Funny how words shift depending on who's saying them. I'm not saying I'm bad. I'm just thinking.

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But I was out of know that the wreckage of my plane had been picked up and spotted in my girl in Lover's Lane. And meanwhile, back in the States.

0: Meanwhile, back in the jungle. 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When I woke up and my head started to clear, I had a strange feeling I was with cooking gear. I smelled something cooking and I looked to see. That's when I found out they was cooking me.
1: Great! Cook-a-booga! 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
0: And meanwhile, back in the States...

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So I jumped in the ocean and started to swim, for my chance of survival was getting mighty slim. So I thumbed down a whale who was in my way, and I reached the States in about a half a day. And when I got to Lover's Lane, I was almost dead, but my soul was gone, and here's what I said.

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They brought down Bobby for 30 chops. 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
1: all day long.
0: Picks a few holes in a tree.
1: Oh, he's taking it if all day long.
0: It's really red.
1: He packs a few holes in a tree to see if a redwood's really red.
0: You pack a few holes in your head.
1: The tiniest wind.
0: Oh, a few holes in your head.
1: There's two.

Ravenous wolves and other flesh eaters, the game cheaters, OGs and hicks carrying round the toy heaters, the mirror washers, the online profile talkers, high finance, white collar, crime type, rope walkers, the serial fuckers, the nip and tuckers, the better try your luck next time, suckers.

resources. 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

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Jelly as Tabula. 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

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Universally, music is important to us. Where's the mic? Chat rhythms, synonyms, slapping on everything. 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

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And some of us stood tall watching a select few around the table, hoping some would take several seats. I'm still asking, where were you?

0: let him trouble you. America front on you.
1: It's gonna be okay.
0: I know it befuddle you. But don't let it get to you.
1: Don't let it get to
0: just
1: you.
0: Know that they miserable.
1: Know that they miserable.
0: And know that behind every smile.

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These are mags. They're mags, not

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Yeah. 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

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We're so euphoric when we move. I love that you love to reach all the places I want. I would have you for dinner, breakfast.